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5: 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For Cincinnati, 1 run, 6 hits, 2 errors. They stranded 10. Sabrowski, the winner, 4-2. Brady Singer, the hard luck loser, 5-10. There was no save in this game. Reds pitching had 6 strikeouts. And during this series, a donation is being made for every strikeout by Reds pitching to the Free Store Food Bank as part of the Strikeout Hunger Series, all thanks to Kroger and the Kroger Zero Hunger, Zero Waste Action Plan. After today's Reds pitching performance, the Reds strikeout total for the series is 18. The Kroger Zero Hunger, Zero Waste program has a goal to eliminate hunger waste in the local community. Learn more at thekrogerco.com. One home run in this ballgame, Manzardo number 13 for the Guardians. 2 hours, 56 minutes, 17,084 on hand here at Great American Ballpark. With the victory, the Guardians are now 56-54, the Reds 50-57 with the defeat. Let's head down to the Reds clubhouse and hear from Reds starter Brady Singer.
6: Felt good. I mean, pitch count was obviously rising, and you know, kind of keeping track of that there, and you know, I was able to get through I think that was a third of the fourth inning, quick inning there, and just try to get through a fifth, and you know, obviously looking at a quick fifth there, and then trying to obviously get through the sixth there to obviously help the bullpen out. You know, obviously yesterday with the two games, stuff like that. But yeah, just wasn't able to make it through.
7: What is it like? I'm sure you've had this before, your pitchers come out there, but you just can't find a strike zone, and it happens all of a sudden.
6: Yeah, no, I mean it's obviously very frustrating. The pitch count was getting up there, and yeah, I don't really know what happened. You know, obviously was trying to get some swing and miss there. And the fifth to get out of that, and just wasn't able to find it.
8: You've been pretty open about not having control over what's going to happen at the deadline. But now that you've pitched and it's coming Monday, how do you feel about where things are and how these next few days might go?
6: Yeah, I have no idea. You know, it's out of my control and stuff like that. But yeah, just going to come to work tomorrow and do my stuff. And, you know, I don't know what's going to happen. We'll just have to find out.
8: How do you feel about the way you pitched here?
6: Yeah, you know, it's had some ups and downs. You know, obviously the start of the season wasn't very good, but, you know, it's just trying to go out there and give us a chance, you know, every time. And, you know, if it is my last, enjoyed the heck out of this clubhouse and the guys in there. It's just, it's been a joy. And, but yeah, don't know what's going to happen. So we'll see.
5: That is Red starter Brady Singer, and of course the trade deadline is Monday, so this may have well been, or what may well have been, his final start as a Cincinnati Red. So the Cleveland Guardians are gone. The Pittsburgh Pirates come to town tomorrow for a four-game weekend series. Right-hander Rhett Lauder goes to the mound in Game 1. He is 3-7 with a 5.61 ERA. Right-hander Johan Ramirez pitches for Pittsburgh. He's 6-3. His ERA 3.21. We're on the air with the pregame show at 6:40. First pitch is scheduled for 7:10. And once again, the final score tonight, the Guardians knock off the Reds 6-1. And good night from Great American Ballpark.
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32: You know, I'm going to say what I tweeted back on May the 12th. The tweet said, and I quote, "I anxiously await someone from the front office up declaring what is happening as unacceptable and that the fans deserve better." It is July 29th. I'm still saying it, and I'm still waiting. Another night of not doing the little things and another loss. Poor defense and miscommunication snowballs into four unearned runs in the fifth off Brady Singer, and that's your ballgame. The number of outs the Reds fail to record is simply staggering. That is back-to-back days they've allowed four unearned runs in an inning. Yesterday with Chase Burns on the mound, Arroyo error leads to four unearned runs. Tonight, Brady Singer on the mound, miscommunication and error leads to four unearned runs. Meanwhile, the Reds struck out 16 times tonight after whiffing 15 times last night. And if we're being honest, and I don't know how you explain this, they looked like they were going through the motions. it felt like late September. And that was to win a fourth straight series. I'm not even worried about the Ohio Cup. That was to win a fourth consecutive series, and that team looked like it went through the motions. Wash, rinse, repeat, defeat. Copy and paste it. It's the 25th time this season they have lost a game by at least 7 runs. If that sounds like a lot, it's because it ties the Rockies for the most in baseball. It happened 20 times last season. It's already happened 25 times. Non-competitive baseball games. Again and again and again and again. It is exhausting. And nobody seems to give a damn about it in that organization. They just completed a series where their batters went to the plate in 26 innings. They struck out 41 times. My Butler math tells me that they hit for 26 innings, and for 13 and two-thirds innings, all they did was strike out. Think about that for a second. They struck out 13 and two-thirds innings worth of baseball over the last 3 days. Wash, rinse, repeat, defeat. 6-1 the final. Welcome into the Kelsey Chevrolet Extra Innings Show. I'm Lance McAllister. You and me until midnight tonight. Joe Waddell is producing. You'll hear from Jeff Hobson coming up in the 11 o'clock hour with a recap of day one for Bengals training camp. Boy, it was an eventful day one, certainly, for some wild reasons. For one, sad, disappointing reason. We'll get into that. You'll hear from QB1 Joe Burrow long about 11:35 tonight, but we'll work our way through this one. Brady Singer's pitch count got up early, and you sensed he was going to be in trouble. He got it back into line in the fourth and then the fifth. It was another circus act by this defense. And 4 unearned runs crossed the plate. And Brady walked in 2 runners with the bases loaded. This team has walked. I don't even know how this is humanly possible. This pitching staff has walked in 21 runs this year. With the bases loaded, they have walked a hitter 21 times. That's a franchise record. Ke'Bryan Hayes, 0 for 3, down to 142. I don't think your batting average can revert back to zero. It almost feels like it could with Ke'Bryan Hayes. I'm pretty sure once you get a couple of hits, your batting average never reverts back to zero. Unless I've missed something, and I like math, and I like numbers, and I used to sit on the recliner of my dad's chair after work, and we look at the box scores, and he taught me math trying to figure out multiplication with Pete Rose's at bats and hits. I'm pretty sure he never said, now there's a chance. If you have no idea how to hit, there is a chance you could revert back to a 0-0-0 batting average at some point in the season. But I'll be damned, Ke'Bryan Hayes is trying. Down to 142 after an 0-for-3. And Edwin Arroyo has managed the impossible. You know, I said last week, Nick Kroll has done the impossible. He's rebuilt a baseball team in 4 years into last place. Edwin Arroyo's done the impossible. Their top prospect who was in the minors was called up, and the more I watch him, the less I like him. It's just... I don't even know how that's possible. It's like, stop playing him. Stop! Because I want to like him. But the more I watch him, the more I don't like him. Edwin Arroyo doesn't hit for average. He doesn't hit for power. He doesn't draw walks, and he can't field.
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32: Closing in on news time, couple of minutes away on the Kelsey Chevrolet Extra Inning Show, 700 WLW, 6-1 the final. Guardians beat the Reds tonight. Let's take a look at our Stone Statement star of the game, brought to you by Stone Statements. 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We'll go with the grouping of seven different Cleveland Guardian pitchers that combined to allow the Reds one run while striking out 16 Reds. Seven pitchers, nine innings, one run, 16 strikeouts. Let's salute our Skyline Chili Feeling Good Player of the Game, brought to you by Skyline Chili. Insert obligatory. I could really use two cheese cones, two onion, or no onions, no mustard. Feeling good. It's Skyline time. I'll go with Dane Myers because he walked twice. He got hit and pitched. Probably not feeling good about that. And he scored the lone run of the game. So on base three times, and he scored a run. Dane Myers, our Skyline Chili, feeling good player of the game. And there's the injury report, brought to you by O'Connor, Achani, and Levy. Attorneys you know, attorneys you trust, visit OAL-law.com. The news on Jose Franco. Not as bad as originally thought. It's not It's not great, but it's not awful. It's a flexor mass issue. I'm struggling with my terminology as I try to recall. It's not Tommy John. He's going to be shut down for at least 2 weeks, and then they will go from there. But it's the I'm looking for the original term I used earlier tonight. I want to say flexor mass. Yes, flexor mass. It is a flexor mass injury. And the MRI showed there's no, you know, the ligament's not torn. The structure is still good. It's just an injury to the flexor mass, which is between the, I think between the elbow and the wrist. And it'll be shut down for a couple of weeks. Could be worse. And the bummer is he threw 3 2/3 innings of scoreless baseball last night, and he was going to get more opportunities the rest of the way for this team. So that's your O'Connor, Achani, and Levy injury report. Attorneys you know, attorneys you trust, visit OAL-law.com. I'm looking, the Angels beat writer just moments ago tweeted that the Angels interim general manager, John Mozeliak, says tonight, quote, as we enter this trading period, one of the things we are focused on is understanding change. Clearly, where the Angels are right now, we need to do some things differently, end quote. Nick Kroll is busy eliminating the peaks and valleys and trying to keep the Reds' head above water. It is 11 o'clock. Let's check news. We'll get the lowdown on the day that was day one of Bengals training camp, the injury of the day, and the brouhaha, the dust-up, the Donnybrooks that took place. From Jeff Hobson, as we continue with the Kelsey Chevrolet Extra Inning Show, 700 WLW.
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1: An American doctor grilled for doing just doctor things. With your 11 o'clock report, I'm Lee Mowen. Breaking now. A fiery hearing on Capitol Hill today. Republican lawmakers spent their Wednesday asking questions of the doctor responsible for guiding the country through the COVID-19 pandemic.
2: Dr. Anthony Fauci refusing to answer a single question from the Senate's Homeland Security Committee, accusing the Republican chairman, Senator Rand Paul, of having an unhinged obsession with him.
3: On the advice of counsel, I respectfully decline to answer.
2: Paul pushing Fauci on whether he covered up the origins of COVID. Fauci insisting Paul is out to embarrass and intimidate him, pointing to the release of his personal diaries, which were discovered and handed over by Health Secretary Robert F. Kennedy Jr.
1: ABC's Jay O'Brien. Now your latest traffic and weather together. Despite all the construction happening around Greater Cincinnati, no accidents to report. Traffic appears to be moving smoothly.
0: Now, the latest forecast from the Jake Sweeney Chevrolet Weather Center. 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
4: Heading for our Thursday morning, pleasant and clear, morning low of 62. The rest of our Thursday is sunny and a bit cooler than average, a high of 83. At night, mostly clear and a low down to 60. From your severe weather station, I'm 9 First Warning, Chief Meteorologist Steve Raleigh. 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
1: Nothing on the radar. We're at 69 degrees. We're working on learning more about a shooting in the West End from this evening. Over a dozen shots were fired at Lynn and Wade Streets. Scanner traffic states there was at least one victim, but police at the scene couldn't find one. Cincinnati police continue to investigate. We've learned the identity of the driver killed in a Tuesday afternoon crash in Edgewood. Just before 4 o'clock along Turkey Foot Road near Colony Drive, Stephen Mullen crossed the center lane and struck an incoming SUV head-on. It's not known what caused Mullen to cross said lane, but he was pronounced dead at the scene. The SUV driver suffered serious injuries and was flown to UC Medical Center. There's no update on their status. A Wednesday afternoon crash in Lebanon leaves a woman with life-threatening injuries. This happened along East Main Street near High Street around 1:30. A driver failed to stop at the stop sign on High and pulled out in front of a semi. That driver was raced to the hospital, but the semi driver was unharmed. Ohio State Highway Patrol's Lebanon Post continued to investigate.
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1: Reds fall to the Guardians 6-1, dropping their first series since the All-Star break. Brady Singer with a loss. He goes 4 1/3, allowing 4 unearned runs on 6 hits, 4 walks, and he struck out 3. Reds are held to 6 hits in the loss. A new series begins tomorrow night as the Pittsburgh Pirates come to town. We got it on the big one starting at 6:10 with the inside pitch, 7:10 first pitch. Yawls defeat the Joliet Slammers 7-4 to take the series. Milo Rushford and Zade Richardson each have 2 RBIs.

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1: And I'm Gary McNamara along with Eric Hurley. Coming up, more on, I'm going to say, Fauci's testimony. Fauci's Fifth. That's going to be my new band.
2: All right.
1: Fauci's Fifth. But we'll get to that in just a minute. Everybody's talking about weight loss injections because, you know, the results, they're pretty dramatic. They work by lowering blood sugar and reducing appetite. So what if you're looking to lose weight but not interested in those painful weekly injections, especially with some of those intense side effects? That's why doctors created a weight loss supplement called Lean. And the results are remarkable. The studied ingredients in Lean have been shown to lower your blood sugar, burn fat by converting it into energy, and curb your appetite, cravings, and hunger. But Lean is not for the casual dieter with just a few pounds to lose.

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1: We are Red Eye Radio. He's Eric Carlin. I'm Gary McNamara. One more thing about one more thing. I mean, coming up next, another thing of the Fauci hearings in just a minute.
2: All right. 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
2: 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Gut fuel is in the bag. Say hi to the new Kashi Gut Health Granola.
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4: A quiet residential neighborhood erupts in chaos. Carmine Galante, the feared boss of the Bonanno crime family, lies dead, his cigar still clutched between his teeth.
5: Masked men walked into Joe and Mary's luncheonette in Brooklyn today and gunned down Carmine Galante, a man believed to be the most powerful mafia chieftain in the country.
4: The execution sent shockwaves through the criminal underworld and set the stage for one of the most pivotal criminal cases in New York City history. From the minds behind the acclaimed television series comes Law and Order: Criminal Justice System. This isn't a scripted drama. These are real stories told by the people who have lived them.
6: My father should have been a dead man.
4: For decades, the mafia had New York City in a stranglehold, with law enforcement seemingly powerless to intervene. But the murder of Carmine Galante marked the beginning of the end. Discover how a group of young prosecutors took on the mafia. And with the help of law enforcement,

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8: Good morning. Stock futures were pointing to a higher Wall Street open after the ugly session we saw on Wall Street yesterday. Stellantis is seeing strong North American demand for models such as the Ram 1500 pickup truck with a more powerful engine. That helped fuel higher net income in the second quarter, but Stellantis is also facing higher costs while pricing in Europe remains weak. Adidas sold four times more jerseys and twice as many balls in this year's World Cup compared to 4 years ago. Sales brought in more than expected, and that's led Adidas to lift its outlook for the year. But with all of the marketing dollars spent on the cup, Adidas posted profit that missed estimates in the latest quarter. Telehealth company Hims & Hers Health is being sued. The Federal Trade Commission, the state of Utah, and Los Angeles County accuse Hims of misleading consumers about its products and sharing their private health information with social media companies Meta Platforms and Snap. From Bloomberg, Gina Cervetti on News Radio 700 WLW.

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9: 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I hear this all the time from older folks. About how no one in America wants to work. No one wants to work. No one. We don't have enough staff. We don't have enough people. We don't have money. It's not that no one wants to work. I mean, there's some people that don't want to work. That's always the case. And some people are like, I don't want to work for that kind of money, which is a little bit different. But the nobody wants to work thing, it's not that. We're not having enough unprotected sex as Americans. That's what's going on. People who are of childbearing years, yeah, they're still hooking up, but they're not producing children. Because, well, lifestyle, because of career, because of money, because of concerns about the future, all those reasons. And we're at a state right now, as I just had Ray Hederman on from Buckeye Institute talking about the crisis Ohio faces right now. And it's not just a crisis if you're a senior. It's a crisis if you're younger. If 65, the percentage of Ohio's population age of 65 plus is about 2.2 million. By 2030, so in less than 4 years, one in four Ohioans will be over the age of 60. So we statistically, we're not replacing those bodies enough. Okay, so what does that mean? And the report they did about the healthcare industry, in particular, the elderly care crisis, something like 25% of nursing home direct care workforce and assisted living or residential care workers, that's like immigrants make up like 40% of that. So, and the president was right, of course, to control the borders. We need that. We need to know who's coming here. But we need, at the same time, it's been such a broad-based thing against all immigrants. And I've been saying for a long time, anybody listen, I think that's a bad idea. Rounding up people who are committing crimes? Certainly, yeah, 100%. Gangbangers, all that? Yes, yes, yes, yes. But now it's become, well, now who else can we get? You know, when you're, and I had someone I've worked with for years getting, and they actually,